Tom Petty and the Heartbreakers, 101.5, Moreton Bay's very own. And that was Free Fallen, of course. Just looking back at the last week of the interviews and podcasts on Morning Magazine at 101.5, one standout one is the interview done by Shane with Michael Parker and Karen Lewis, President and Secretary, respectively, of the Palmerstone Chamber of Commerce. And that was on the 19th. And they covered a lot of stuff in there regarding the Palmerstone Chamber of Commerce, but also the absolutely excellent charity that they support, Destiny Rescue. And have a look at 101.5 FM. Just scroll down from the main page a little bit and you'll see our podcasts of the week's interviews. Do listen to that one. I'm going to talk about the others as well a bit later in the show. But let's get back to some music. But absolutely excellent interview with people from the Palmerstone Chamber of Commerce. Good to have you with us on this Sunday, the 21st of June, the shortest day of the year. So the days here on in will continue to get a little bit longer and that little bit of sunshine. I notice it later in July. Anyway, I better stop talking, let you enjoy the music. Here's Bluestone and Wind and Rain at 101.

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101.5 FM, you with Aaron on Sunday Magazine. We've been talking about Pine Rivers Art Gallery in Strathpine earlier in the show, but right now I'm going to talk about Redcliffe Art Society having their biggest event of the year. The Exhibition of Excellence is back at Redcliffe Art Gallery, celebrating 69 years of local talent, landscapes, portraits, still life and more, all competing for top honours. And from now until July 11, with live artist demonstrations every Saturday, free entry, all ages, Redcliffe Art Gallery, and you can find them at Irene Street at Redcliffe. And that's the Exhibition of Excellence being held at Redcliffe Art Gallery. Thank you for being with us this morning on Sunday Magazine with Aaron. Here's Cole Chisel and Flame Trees, 101.5 FM.

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1: to the sound of traffic on Deception Bay Road, Rothwell.
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2: That's life.
3: At times, we've all experienced that inner feeling of relief which comes after having unburdened the problems of our heart to a friend. The friend may not have contributed any solutions to our problems, but they listened to us and showed interest in what we had to say as we bared our soul. For some reason, our problems seem less intense, and it invariably feels so much better when we find the opportunity to get our problems off our chest. Sometimes, when others talk with us, we often tend to concentrate more on what we want to say than on what is being said to us. While they are speaking, we may well be hearing them, but not necessarily listening to them. Often this situation occurs because we're too busy waiting for the opportunity to butt in with what we want to say. The simple art of being an effective listener is to consciously decide to allow someone else to express their opinions without contributing our views until we're asked. I'm Peter Mack, and that's life. Yeah.

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Yeah, great finish there from the Eagles and Witchy Woman. 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They're all good, of course. Stephanie Skyring from Renovation Collaborative and the architects that are behind that as well are building a passive house. 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Just scroll down the page a little bit and you'll find the three big buttons there. Click on that and away it'll go. But I just found out something about what is a passive house and what it is to have one, get one built. 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

Porton Bay's own 101.5 Chris Rea on the beach. And this is Sunday Magazine. You're with Aaron until 12. 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So if you want to check up on that, it's the Moreton Bay website, the 3ws.moretonbay.qld.gov.au. And I would, the easiest way to find this is just type into the search box there, Make Music Month, and you will get all the information you need. There's one thing about it, Moreton Bay City has a lot of talent. And we've been talking about art this morning, but also music talent. It is awesome that we are a very talented city. Anyway, let's get back to some music here. It's Bachelor Girl and Buses and Trains at 101.5 FM.

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We got coming up Carole King in just a moment, but that was Aretha Franklin and I Say a Little Prayer. Got some music from Daryl Braithwaite, Simon and Garfunkel, and a few others, quite a few others actually, between now and 12 o'clock. But we'll be talking about some more magazine articles. Do stay tuned to 101.5 FM, because this is Sunday Magazine.

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Roberta Flack and Donny Hathaway, Where Is the Love? 101.5 FM, Moreton Bay's very, very own. 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Scroll down the page a bit and there is a feast of podcasts for you to listen to. But this particular one grabbed me. Shane is talking to John Abraham from the Mankind Project and the new training, Warrior Training Adventure, which is being held locally at Woodfordia. And bearing in mind that it is Men's Health Week last week, but ongoing it is. And so John Abraham was talking about getting men's life in straight order. In other words, heeding the call and helping to men to change of a challenging 48 hours at Woodfordia. And this is very interesting, having been involved with a number of men's groups over the years, seeing men develop into what they're meant to be and using their gifts, talents and everything else, to me personally, is really good. So please listen to this one. And one of the great things here about this that I got out of it is that a lot of the men that go to the

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The school holidays start next week, the winter break. 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And you can find out more information on that one at the City of Moreton Bay's website, moretonbay.qld.gov.au, to find your nearest museum. 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

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Sunday Magazine with Aaron and 101.5 FM is Moreton Bay's very, very own. Are you looking for a winter school holidays outing that the kids will actually love? Kids Dig It. Medieval Family Fun is on at the Abbey Museum, Caboolture, from June 29 to July 1. 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You can do a search for that on your favourite search engine. And that's it for me for this week. I have this is the first time in doing Sunday Magazine. Absolutely loved it. I love being with you today. Look forward to being with you again next Sunday morning from 9 a.m. Do stay listening to 101.5 FM. Have a great week and stay safe, everyone. That's Aussie Crawl here at 101.5, and take us up to the top of the hour.

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2: Good afternoon, your weather update for the city of Moreton Bay. This afternoon, 22 to 13, cloudy, very high chance of showers and light winds. Monday, 22 to 13, medium chance of showers, sunny afternoon, southwest winds, then light in the afternoon. Tuesday, 21 to 9, sunny and light winds. Keeping our community connected and informed on 101.5.
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Classic Hits 101.5 FM with Julian Lennon and Too Late for Goodbyes. Good afternoon, it's Steve C by your side. And this hour, we've got the likes of Rod Stewart, Youth Group, UB40, and we'll even toss in some Elton John. This is Nazareth Now and Love Hurts.

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101.5 FM with Olivia Newton-John and Magic. And I got to say, Xanadu had some very good special effects for a movie in its day. And continuing with the magic theme, this is Santana now and Black Magic Woman.

0: Classic Hits 101.5 FM with Bob Marley and the Wailers and the Redemption Song. It is Steve C by your side. Did you get along to the markets this morning? There's so many to choose from. There's the Caloundra markets, the Caboolture Country markets, Redcliffe markets, Old Petrie Town markets, and the Burpengary markets. I love being able to go along and get the fresh produce straight from the farmers. It's actually a wonderful thing to do. On the way very soon, Rod Stewart and a song called Tonight's the Night.
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Now, if you're in the Moreton Bay area, the Redcliffe Show kicks off this Friday. It's a three-day program of rides, food, entertainment and competitions. 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It all kicks off. 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

0: It's UB40 in Kingston Town here on 101.5 FM. Now, there's a pretty cool job going. It's called the Chief Star Counter. They've just named as Queensland's first International Dark Sky Reserve, and in celebration, they're looking for this particular position to be filled. It is a voluntary position. If you want further details, you can go to visitsunshinecoast.com. On the way very shortly, Boy Meets Girl and Waiting for a Star to Fall.
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This hour, we've got the likes of Little River Band, Billy Joel, Bardot. We'll even throw in The Pretenders. To a song now that reminds me of what I had for breakfast. I had bacon and eggs on toast. And I've got this girl at work who's from America, and she says the one thing she misses is the actual food, the different types they have over there. And they are renowned for, you know, their hot dogs, etc. They do go quite overboard. This is Supertramp now and Breakfast in America.

Classic Hits 101.5 FM with Michael Jackson and Man in the Mirror. I wasn't aware that he was actually quite good friends with Madonna. They actually spent some time together, and she did a wonderful speech after his death just to explain what kind of person he really was. And I thought the documentary that I watched at the cinemas, I thought it didn't really show the later years in his life just before he passed away. Maybe they didn't want to rock the boat. This is the Hughes Corporation.

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Now, happening this Saturday, we've got the Where We Belong Festival returning to Redcliffe Waterfront, a full day of live music, local talent and community celebration. On the way very soon, we've got an artist that was inducted in the Songwriters Hall of Fame in 1992, and in 1999, he made it into the Rock and Roll Hall of Fame. Who could it be?

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Now, if you're wondering what to do with the school holidays and the kids, the Ginger Factory has got its school holiday program running from Monday 29th of June through to the 10th of July if you want to make the trek up the way to Yandina. 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

0: Classic Hits 101.5 FM with Boyzone and No Matter What. On the way very soon, we've got the lead singer of a band that is actually a vegetarian animal rights activist. Who could it be, I wonder? Well, I'll give you a bit of a hint. Him to her.
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Classic Hits 101.5 FM with Ice House and Electric Blue. This hour, we've got the likes of The Stranglers, Phil Collins, Crowded House. We'll even throw in some Whitney Houston. Right now, though, this is The Commodores and Three Times a Lady.

Classic Hits 101.5 FM with John Farnham and you're the voice. Hey, it's Steve Seabee here this afternoon. And did you know that in 1926, the Council for Scientific and Industrial Research was formed on this day? The body would later become known as the CSIRO. And we actually invented Wi-Fi through them. Appropriately, here is a song from Spectrum, and I'll be gone.

0: And out of the 80s, that's the Stranglers and Golden Brown here on 101.5 FM. Soon to come, we've got an artist that is the only person to ever receive an Oscar, Tony, Emmy and Grammy, plus a number one single and album. To give you a hint, the song name is Evergreen. Who is it?
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Classic Hits 101.5 FM with Crowded House and Weather With You. And I'm certainly feeling as though it's getting very nippy lately. Today marks the winter solstice.

Solstice in the Southern Hemisphere, so it's going to be the shortest day and longest night of the year. And they say the days start getting longer from here. This is Bernard Fanning now and Songbird.

0: Classic Hits 101.5 FM with Whitney Houston and I Will Always Love You. The actor Cuba Gooding Jr. was once a backup dancer for this next artist. He was also a breakdancer for them at the closing ceremonies of the 1984 Summer Olympics in Los Angeles. Who could it be?
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It's Fairground Attraction and Perfect out of 1988. 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After 3 o'clock, Hannah is in to take you through the afternoon. It's been CC with you. I'll leave you with Jerry Rafferty and Baker Street.

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2: Good afternoon, your weather update for the city of Moreton Bay. This afternoon, 22 to 13, cloudy, very hard chance of showers and light winds. Monday, 22 to 13, medium chance of showers, sunny afternoon, southwest winds, then light in the afternoon. Tuesday, 21 to 9, sunny and light winds. 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

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How am I going to do that? 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
2: 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Watch out for an accident on the Gateway Motorway if heading south. Motorists are reduced to a crawl throughout Hendra this afternoon. Further north, an accident in Caboolture is posing a hazard to those travelling J Dobson Road, and it's a slow run home along the Bruce Highway southbound with roadworks in Mango Hill reducing speed. All buses are running on schedule. However, rail buses are replacing train travel on the Shorncliffe line due to major weekend track closures. It's currently 3:16 PM. I'll be back with your next traffic report at 3:45 right here on your afternoon drive home.
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Break Me, Shake Me is what I just played. 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
2: 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Watch out for an accident in Burpengary this afternoon if approaching the Yulman Road roundabout via Morayfield Road, with an earlier accident in Hendra still creating delays for those heading south along the M1. Over towards the north, another accident in Chermside has traffic queuing along Gympie Road if travelling outbound, with an accident in North Lake slowing your trip at the intersection of Aurora Boulevard and Diamond Jubilee Way. All buses are running on schedule. However, rail buses are replacing train travel on the Shorncliffe line with normal service due to resume later this evening. It's currently 3:45 PM. I'll be back at 4:14 with your next traffic report right here on your afternoon drive home.

Sunday afternoon. Gee, I'm spoiled with choice when it comes to MJ. So many classic hits to choose from, but I went with his Black and White on 101.5. Same could be said about Dire Straits. They've had a string of smash hits over the decades. I'm talking Sultans of Swing, Lady Rider, and this iconic anthem titled Walk of Life.

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0: Tuesday night is Blues Night on 101.5 with King Street Blues between 6 and 8. Got a head full of thought rhymes and a number with no name. Across the tracks between 8 and 10. Making it ready, love me or die. And the heart and soul of blues between 10 and midnight. My sweet home, Chicago. On Moreton Bay's home of classic hits and blues, 101.5.
1: 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Mommy's all right, daddy's all right. They just seem a little weird. Surrender. To 80s. I just freeze every time you see it through me. And it's all over you. Electric blue. 90s. And noughties. 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

It's got to be Pearl Jam, bringing us into the second hour of the Sunday Afternoon Drive Show, where you're hanging out with Hannah on 101.5 until 6 o'clock tonight. Don't go anywhere, because I got some epic sounds lined up for you, including tracks by Weezer, Mark Ronson, and this absolute legend, Jerry Harrison.

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2: 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Watch out for an accident on Brackenridge Road around Barfoot Street if heading towards Hoyland Street. Further south, an earlier accident in Chermside is still creating delays for motorists heading outbound. Take care approaching the Webster Road intersection. And busy up around the Morayfield Shopping Centre with a temporary road closure of William Berry Drive. All buses are running on schedule. However, rail buses are replacing train travel on the Shorncliffe line with normal service due to resume later this evening. It's currently 4:15 PM. I'll be back at 4:45 with your next traffic report right here on your afternoon drive home.
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4: 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I was having too much fun.

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I don't know about you, but I reckon Orange Crush is a good contender for this week's competition theme. After all, we are calling out 80s and 90s alternative hits, and REM certainly fall in that category. If you haven't done so, jump on our Facebook page for your chance to win $200 simply by adding your favourite 80s or 90s alternative song. Now, Black Sabbath don't exactly fit into the theme, but I still gave Ozzy a spin at the top, and this one by Fatboy Slim was released in the late noughties, so not exactly a contender. Nevertheless, I'm still going to play the song Praise You for your afternoon drive home.

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8: 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And you know what I'm talking about. 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They got a lot of nice girls.

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2: Your local traffic update on 101.5 FM. Pretty good run if travelling much of the road network, with all accidents clearing since earlier reports. You got a dream commute along all major arterials, with the M1 Diagila Highway and Sunshine Motorway all running to speed. However, signal changes along Morayfield Road will set your trip back as you head on home through Caboolture this afternoon. Further south, the usual build-up in Chermside is creating stop-start conditions for those travelling Gympie Road, with the intersection of Beams Road and Castledine heavily congested, both in and outbound. All buses are running on schedule. However, rail buses are replacing train travel on the Shorncliffe line, with normal service due to resume later this evening. It's currently 4:46 p.m. I'll be back with your next traffic report at 5:16 right here on your afternoon drive home.

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Another alternative classic brought to you by Jesus Jones on 101.5 right here, right now is what I just played. But right now, I'm going to leave you with some Creedence to see you through to 5 o'clock. I'll see you on the other side of your afternoon drive home.

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A good old Australian classic, bringing us into the final hour of the Sunday Afternoon Drive Show, where you got Hannah keeping you company until 6 o'clock tonight. Still another hour of classic hits coming your way from the 70s, 80s and 90s. You won't want to miss Carly Simons or Lou Bega. But before we hear from either of them, check out this classic by Alanis Morissette. Hey, thanks for tuning into 101.5 this afternoon. 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

Police creating a bit of controversy back in the 70s with that number. Can't Stand Losing You on 101.5, where I do hope you're enjoying the music so far. If you're a fan of U2, well, this one's definitely for you, because I'm about to spin their New Year's Day for your afternoon drive home.

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2: 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Busy up around the Caboolture Showgrounds this afternoon with motorists queuing at the intersection of Beerburrum and Palmerston Roads. Not much better around the Big Fish Tavern with traffic at a standstill along McGarry Road. Further south, you can expect minor delays exiting the M1 at the Deception Bay Road interchange, and over toward the Bayside, busy along the waterfront with Redcliffe Parade reduced to a crawl between Humpybong Esplanade and Baker Street. All buses are running on schedule. However, rail buses are replacing train travel on the Shorncliffe line due to major weekend track closures. It's currently 5:16 p.m. I'll be back with your final traffic update at 5:46 right here on your afternoon drive home.

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throwing it back to the 90s with Blind Melon this Sunday afternoon. That was No Rain on your Homer Classic Hits. Can't forget our very own Cold Chisel. They were at the top singing No Sense, but here's two legends teaming up together, which makes total sense, leaving us with a cracker of a song called Dancing in the Street.

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2: Your final traffic update for this Sunday afternoon. Great run if travelling much of the road network with no accidents or incidents to report. Still a little slow as you head on home through Chermside via Gympie Road with patchy conditions found along Morayfield Road as well, especially around the shopping centre there. All buses are running on schedule. However, rail buses are replacing train travel on the Shorncliffe line with normal service due to resume later this evening. It's currently 5:46pm. Your next traffic report will be at 6:15 tomorrow morning during the Bigger, Brighter, Brekkie show on 101.5 FM.

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Missy Higgins, helping to wind down the Sunday afternoon drive show, where, as always, it's been a pleasure hanging out. Hope you've all had a wonderful weekend. I know I have, but right now it's time for me to hang up the headset and head on home myself. Until next time, this is Hannah signing off on 101.5 FM.

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2: Good evening, your weather update for the city of Moreton Bay. This evening, minimum 13, cloudy, very high chance of showers and light winds. Monday, 22 to 13, medium chance of showers, sunny afternoon, southwest winds, then light in the afternoon. Tuesday, 21 to 9, sunny and light winds. 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

0: 5 brings out The Rock with Rocket from 6 till 8 with D'Amica and Steve. Eclectic Avenue with Robin Fiona from 8 till 10. Then it's Eclectic Long Play from 10 till midnight. Yeah! On Moreton Bay's home of classic hits and rock, 101.5.
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2: 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And the

Bubba Chairboy and Andy Up. Tonight I'm dealing you in. Were the first few words I ever heard from a dealer with a devilish grin. After my first game or two, I started getting hot. I ran that table like a wild tornado in the middle of a trailer park. Let's make a deal, that dealer said. You're the best I've seen in years. Stick with me and I guarantee you'll be the best in your career. So I left my daughter in mama's arms, started on my way. Learning new tricks to get my fix with each new pass.

Harley's Jaguars and Pretty Ladies were the highlight of my day. 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One of those nights, the stakes were high when a gang came barging in. They killed one man, then turned to me, but a bullet never touched my skin. When I left that place, I asked myself, why didn't my story end here? The man that sat outside must have heard, cause he said what I needed to hear. There's a gambler even greater than you, with much more on the line. But you've got to lay down your cards face up before you run out of time. I tipped my hat to the man by the door the next time I came back in, to find my soul at the helpless mercy of the dealer with a devilish grin. Before the final hand was dealt, I had to step outside, and slowly to the ground I fell to release my captive pride. For some odd reason, that man by the door had followed me in this time. We cut a deal that was all or nothing to cover my behind. The dealer called with a royal flush, and my heart sank to my knees, till I saw the scar on my savior's hand when he wrote

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He said, "Jesus, what you doing around here? This boy is mine. Just take a look. I've taught him every trick in the book. Get a clue, you devil, you. 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He came to me on bended knee, and I've forgiven every sin. 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We got more work to do." 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
11: 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You'll make the road safer for everyone.
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5: Good morning, I'm Shannon Kirkwood. Direct talks between the United States and Iran have started in Switzerland. It follows an MOU signed between the US and Iran last week to reach a final agreement within 60 days and reopen the Strait of Hormuz. On Saturday, Iran said it closed the shipping route because of clashes between Israel and Iran-backed Hezbollah in Lebanon. Vice President J.D. Vance is with Special Envoys Steve Witkoff and Jared Kushner for the initial talks between the US, Iran, Pakistan and Qatar.
6: What today really represents is the beginning of a technical negotiation that's not going to solve every disagreement, but is going to allow us to sit together as teams for the first time really in history to figure out what matters most to the respective parties, to settle those issues, to solve those issues, and get to a better tomorrow.
5: The outcome of negotiations on the Albanese government's tax changes will determine if it passes Parliament. A Labor-led committee has recommended the changes to negative gearing and the capital gains tax be passed, while a report into the overhaul of the NDIS was delayed for a second time on Friday and won't be handed down until tomorrow. Parliament will sit for the next fortnight before rising for the five-week winter recess. The Greens say they're withholding support for the negative gearing and the CGT legislation, saying it's too generous. It's also calling for an extension of the inquiry into the NDIS. British Prime Minister Sir Keir Starmer is currently considering his political future as pressure mounts for his resignation. Andy Burnham is expected to challenge for the Labour leadership after his victory in the Makerfield by-election last week. Speaking to GB News, Cabinet Ally Secretary of State for Business and Trade, Peter Kyle, says there's much to weigh up.
7: Reflect on the political challenges that our country face, that he faces, and he will be making decisions in the interest of the country on the back of that.
5: Preliminary auction clearance rates reveal on average under half of properties in the capital cities sold last week, while almost one in four auctions were withdrawn over the same time. Cotality says it's the first time since the pandemic these levels have been seen. 4 in 5 Australians have experienced at least one problem with digital services in the past year, according to a new report. Laura Devoy has more.
8: The Consumer Policy Research Centre found Australians are losing nearly $500 million each year due to problems with digital services. The most common problems were account and access issues, fees and charges issues, and slow or no customer service. 1 in 3 people experienced issues with an online retailer or marketplace, and 29% with social media platforms. The report also found 2 in 5 people never lodge a complaint, and 2 in 3 who do were dissatisfied with the outcome. The Telecommunications Ombudsman says basic support is not being met.
5: To sport at the FIFA World Cup, Spain has defeated Saudi Arabia 4-0 this morning, while Belgium and Iran are currently in action. Later today, Uruguay will play Cape Verde and New Zealand take on Egypt. In T20 cricket, Australia has claimed a 3-0 series win over Bangladesh, the tourists easing to victory with 54 deliveries to spare, finishing on 3 for 112 in the final match last night. Spencer Johnson finished with 2 for 6 from 4 overs, while captain Mitch Marsh was named man of the match with 60 off 28 balls. North Melbourne secured a 25-point win over Richmond at the MCG yesterday to move to a 7-7 record this AFL season, while the Western Bulldogs defeated St Kilda by 22 points. And West Coast coach Dan Ryan says he's proud of his side's response to the critics after being written off early in the Super Netball season. The side booked its spot in this weekend's preliminary final against the Vixens in Melbourne after yesterday's 56-52 win over the Melbourne Mavericks in Perth.
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9: Your morning weather update for Moreton Bay. Today, 21 to 9, partly cloudy with showers easing and light winds. Tomorrow and Wednesday will be 21 to 10 with lovely sunny days and light winds. 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
9: Good morning and welcome to Monday Breakfast on 101.5. I hope you had a wonderful weekend and are ready to tackle the week ahead, or at least ready for another cup of coffee. Coming up this morning, we'll keep an eye on the roads with traffic reports, check out conditions in the coastal report, celebrate local birthdays and play all those excellent classic hits you know and love. So shake off the Monday cobwebs, turn up the radio, and let's get the week started together here on 101.5 with Michael Jackson, The Way You Make Me Feel.

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1: If the Bay is on your to-do list today, then listen up because I've got your coastal report for today, Monday the 22nd of June. South to southwesterly winds at around about 10 knots. Seas below 1 metre, and it will be partly cloudy out there on the Bay today with a 90% chance of showers. Looking at our tide times, we have a low tide at 9:40 this morning at 0.61 of a metre, and then a high tide at 3:56 this afternoon at 1.92 metres. If you are heading out on the Bay, of course, remember, stay safe. 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Or better yet, log on with the Redcliffe Coast Guard or the Bribie Island VMR. 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
2: Our first traffic report for the morning. Emergency roadworks happening in Hurston on Hurston Road between Abbersley Road and Wynnum Street. All lanes are affected in both directions. Expect some delays around that area. There are changed traffic conditions. A couple of stationary vehicles on the Bruce Highway, one at North Lakes, just south of Boundary Road. Lanes have been reduced southbound towards Brisbane, so expect some delays around that area. And also at Burpengary East on the Bruce Highway, 1.5 kilometres north of Yulman Road overpass, northbound, heading up towards Caboolture. It's not causing any issues, but be extra careful there anyway. And a signal fault, lights are flashing yellow in Redcliffe on Anzac Avenue at Gomersell Street, affecting all lanes in all directions. We've got the very usual heavy traffic on the Bruce Highway from Burpengary southbound through to the Pine River Bridge. Couple of light changes to sit through at the intersection of Gympie Road and Beams Road if you're heading inbound through Castledine. Public transport is running on time. 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That's keeping you up to date. Our next traffic report will be at 6:45.

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2: It's 6:45 and time to check what's happening on the roads. There are two stationary vehicles to watch out for on the Bruce Highway this morning. One is northbound at Burbengary East, around 1.5 kilometres north of Yeoman Road overpass, although it's not causing any issues. The second is southbound at North Lakes, just south of Boundary Road, where a lane is reduced heading towards Brisbane and delays are building. Motorists in Redcliffe should also take extra care with lights flashing yellow on Anzac Avenue at Gomersell Street. In Brisbane, emergency roadworks continue on Hurston Road between Abberley Road and Wyndham Street. Lanes have been reduced in both directions there, so expect some delays through the area. The biggest delays, though, this morning are on the Bruce Highway southbound, with heavy traffic building from Morayfield through to North Lakes. Public transport services are running on time, keeping commuters moving. And that's the latest traffic update. We'll have another look at the roads for you at 7:15. Drive safely and allow yourself a little extra time this morning.

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This week's theme is 80s and 90s alternative hits, and you could win yourself $200. Just head to our Facebook page, like and share the post, then comment with your favourite artist and song from the theme. Now, back in the 80s, the hair was big, the clothes were questionable, and the eyeliner was definitely applied with a paint roller. Nobody wore it better than Robert Smith from The Cure. Here's one of my favourite alternative classics from the 80s, The Cure with Love Cats on 101.5, Your Voice, Your Radio.

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3: Your morning weather update for Moreton Bay. Today, 21 to 9, partly cloudy with showers easing and light winds. Tomorrow and Wednesday will be 21 to 10 with lovely sunny days and light winds. 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
5: Now, here's another hour of better music variety.

It's 7:03. Good morning. My name is Nikki. This is the Bigger Brighter Brekkie Show on 101.5, the home of classic hits. We've got traffic updates coming your way to help you dodge the brake lights and keep the coffee inside the cup. And before the top of the hour, the Big Blue Birthday Book, where we prove that age is just a number, usually one we'd rather not mention. Stick around. Great music, plenty of fun, and more classics than your dad's joke collection right here on 101.5. So turn it up, grab another coffee, and let's keep this morning moving.

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2: It's 7.15. Here's your latest traffic update. A stationary vehicle on the Bruce Highway at Burpengary East, around 1.5 kilometres north of the Yeoman Road overpass northbound, although it's not causing any delays. There's also a stationary vehicle on the Gateway Motorway near the Brisbane Airport on the left shoulder after Morton Drive off-ramp northbound towards Nudgee. No delays being reported. However, the speed limit has been reduced down to 80 kilometres per hour through that area. Motorists in Redcliffe should continue to take care with the traffic lights flashing yellow on Anzac Avenue and Gomersell Street. Emergency roadworks remain in place on Hurston Road between Abberley Road and Wyndham Street, with lanes reduced in both directions, so expect some delays there. The morning peak is now building on the Bruce Highway southbound, with heavy traffic from Morayfield through to North Lakes. Inbound motorists can also expect a couple of light changes to sit through at Gympie Road and Beams Road intersection in Castledine. Public transport services are running on time this morning. That's the latest traffic update. We'll have another look at the roads for you at 7:45.

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The Ultimate Music Competition is underway, and this week's theme is 80s, 90s alternative hits. You could score yourself $200. Just head to our Facebook page, like and share the post, and comment with your favourite song from the theme. We've already had some fantastic entries. Nikki Zelensky has shared quite a few favourites, but one that really caught my attention was Aussie band Killing Heidi with We Are. It just sneaks into this week's theme, having been released in 1999, proof that great alternative music didn't stop when the 80s ended. Here's Killing Heidi with We Are on 101.5, Your Voice, Your Radio.

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2: It's 7:45. Here's your latest traffic update. A stationary vehicle remains on the Bruce Highway at Burpengary East, around 1.5 kilometres north of Yeoman Road overpass, northbound, although it's not causing any issues. Motorists in Redcliffe should continue to take extra care, with traffic lights flashing yellow on Anzac Avenue at Gomersell Street, and traffic also starting to slow down between Kippering and Rothwell on Anzac Avenue. Emergency roadworks continue on Hurston Road in Hurston, between Abberley Road and Wyndham Street. Lanes are reduced in both directions, so expect some delays around that area. The usual morning congestion is now building on the Bruce Highway, southbound from Morayfield through to the Pine River Bridge. Inbound motorists can expect a couple of light changes at Gympie Road and Beams Road and Castledine. And if you're heading north, traffic is starting to build into Caloundra and Mooloolaba. Public transport services are running on time, and with the school run underway, remember to slow

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1: The studio floor is groaning, which can only mean one thing. The very heavy and very big blue birthday book has arrived. This morning we've got Becky Winkle, Bruce Tucker from Beachmere, Sissy Banks of Banksia Beach, Ian Hay from Caboolture, and Sammy Tobin of Morayfield. You're celebrating your birthday today with movie actress Meryl Streep is 77 and pop singer Cyndi Lauper is 73. Our local people again, Becky, Bruce, Sissy, Ian and Sammy. And you two, if you're having your birthday today, Monday the 22nd of June, happy birthday to you all and have a wonderful day and hip hip hooray!

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4: Your morning weather update for Moreton Bay. Today, 21 to 9, partly cloudy with showers easing and light winds. Tomorrow and Wednesday will be 21 to 10 with lovely sunny days and light winds. 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

Top of the morning to you. It's 8:05. I'm Nikki and we're into the final hour of the Brekkie Show. There's still plenty to come though before 9, including traffic reports to help keep you moving, a look at what's coming up in Morning Magazine, and of course more great songs to keep your morning humming along. And if you've already battled the alarm clock, the toaster and the search for your car keys this morning, then you're ready for this next one. Here's Pat Benatar with Love is a Battlefield on 101.5.

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2: It's 8:15 and here's another check of the roads. A stationary vehicle remains on the Bruce Highway at Burpengary East, about 1.5 kilometres north of the Yulman Road overpass northbound. The good news is it's still not causing any delays. Motorists in Redcliffe should continue to use extra caution, with traffic signals flashing yellow still on Anzac Avenue and Gomersell Street. And Anzac Avenue is slowing between Kippering and Rothwell as the morning peak continues. Roadworks remain in place in Hurston Road at Hurston between Eberly Road and Wyndham Street. Now, lanes are reduced in both directions, so expect some possible delays through that area. The Bruce Highway southbound continues to experience the usual congestion from Burpengary through to the Pine River Bridge, but the Gateway Motorway is running well. Inbound traffic at Gympie Road and Beams Road in Castledine is experiencing a couple of light changes. It's a good run up to the Sunshine Coast, although traffic is building into Caloundra and Mooloolaba. Public transport services are running on time with school zones still active. Remember, slow down and take extra care. That's your latest traffic update. We'll have one final look at the roads at 8:45.

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that was the Violent Femmes with A Blister in the Sun from 1983. Just one of the many classic alternative hits you'll hear this week on 101.5. Don't forget, the Ultimate Music Competition has officially started. 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
1: Coming up after nine this morning, welcome back, Debbie B, to Morning Magazine. We'll head out on the water with Talia White for the latest Coast Watch fishing report and catch up with Mitch Gaynor for the local news headlines from across the region. Debbie will also take a look at expressions of interest for the Longman Seniors Expo, good news for Moreton Bay art lovers, a facelift for a Sunshine Coast recreation precinct, and the latest update on the stage one of Beerburrum to Nambour rail upgrade. Plus, Gordon Allen joins us with the weekend sports wrap-up. And if you're a Dolphins fan like me, you'll be smiling after their latest win has them sitting third on the ladder. Fins up! 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
6: Hey, Luke Carroll here for RAD. 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
2: It's 8:45 and time for our final traffic update for breakfast. That stationary vehicle remains on the Bruce Highway, Burpengary East, around 1.5 kilometres north of Yulman Road overpass, northbound. It's not causing any problems. Motorists in Redcliffe should continue to use caution, with traffic lights still flashing yellow on Anzac Avenue and Gomersell Street. And traffic is also moving very slowly between Kippering and Rothwell on Anzac Avenue. Emergency roadworks remain in place on Hurston Road in Hurston between Abberley Road and Wyndham Street, with lanes reduced in both directions and changed traffic conditions through the area. There's just a little congestion remaining on the Bruce Highway southbound between North Lakes and the Pine River Bridge, while the Gateway Motorway is running well. Inbound traffic may still have a couple of light changes to sit through at Gympie Road and Beams Road in Castledine. Heading north, it's a good run up the coast, although traffic is slowing into Caloundra and Mooloolaba. Public transport services are running on time, and as the school zone remains active, remember to slow down and take extra care. That's the final traffic report for breakfast. If you're back on the roads this afternoon, don't forget Ayla will have everything you need in drive from 3 o'clock. So have a safe day and travel well. Okay.

Monday breakfast done and dusted. Stay tuned for more great music throughout the day. And if you're hitting the roads this afternoon, Ayla's got you covered in Drive. So stay safe, be kind, and I'll catch you back here tomorrow morning. Bye.

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0: Tuesday night is Blues Night on 101.5 with King Street Blues between 6 and 8. Got a head full of thought crimes and a number with no name. Across the tracks between 8 and 10. Making it ready, love me or die. And the heart and soul of blues between 10 and midnight. My sweet home, Chicago. On Moreton Bay's home of classic hits and blues, 101.5.
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3: Good morning, I'm Shannon Kirkwood. Western Australian authorities say they're working to reduce the impact of the deadly H5 bird flu after the nation's first case was confirmed on the weekend. Results are expected today, which will confirm if a second bird is a victim of the disease. The first case was confirmed in a single seabird near Esperance. WA authorities are asking members of the community to report cases of multiple sick or dead birds or other wildlife. Internationally, H5 bird flu has caused deaths in more than 560 species of birds and 100 species of mammals. Iran and the US have concluded the first round of peace talks toward long-term peace. That's despite Iran calling a halt to discussions in Switzerland after the US president threatened to attack Iran over its support for its proxy Hezbollah in Lebanon. Fighting between Israel and Hezbollah has continued despite last week's signing of the MOU between the US and Iran. US Vice President J.D. Vance is in Switzerland for the talks between the US, Iran, Pakistan and Qatar. Earlier, he expressed the desire to turn over a new leaf with Iranians.
4: If your leadership is willing to give up being a driver of regional instability, if they are willing to give up nuclear weapons ambitions for the long term, then the United States is willing to fundamentally transform our relationship with that country.
3: Negotiations on the Albanese government's tax changes continue, with Parliament to sit for the next fortnight before rising for the five-week winter recess. The government is seeking to have its legislation passed. The Greens say they're withholding support for the negative gearing and the capital gains legislation, saying it is too generous. A Labor-led committee has recommended the changes be passed. The Greens are also calling for an extension into the inquiry into the National Disability Insurance Scheme. A report into the overhaul of the scheme was delayed for a second time on Friday and won't be handed down until tomorrow. A new report has found 4 in 5 Australians have experienced at least one problem with digital services in the past year. Laura Devoy has more.
5: The Consumer Policy Research Centre found Australians are losing nearly $500 million each year due to problems with digital services. The most common problems were account and access issues, fees and charges issues, and slow or no customer service. 1 in 3 people experienced issues with an online retailer or marketplace, and 29% with social media platforms. The report also found 2 in 5 people never lodge a complaint and 2 in 3 who do were dissatisfied with the outcome. The Telecommunications Ombudsman says basic support is not being met.
3: Older Australians who've not yet received winter vaccinations are being told it's not too late. The National Immunisation Program offers free vaccines for people most at risk of complications. Chief Medical Officer Professor Michael Kidd says increased vaccination coverage helps reduce preventable illness, hospitalisations and deaths this flu season.
6: Viruses like influenza, COVID-19 and RSV spread more easily in the cooler months, and they tend to peak during the winter time. And that's because we're spending more time indoors with lots of other people.
3: To sport now, 3 key St Kilda players will be sent for scans after yesterday's 22-point loss to the Western Bulldogs. Jack Sinclair and Tom De Koning were both forced from the field due to injuries, while Rowan Marshall finished the game but will undergo scans on his shoulder. Meantime, North Melbourne secured a 25-point win over Richmond at the MCG yesterday to move to a 7-7 record this AFL season. Serena Williams has accepted the final wild card in this year's women's singles at Wimbledon, while there'll be a handful of Australians competing in the qualifiers for the Grand Slam today. And in golf, Cassie Porter has finished the best of the Australians, tied for 5th in the LPGA Tour event in Michigan.
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7: Your morning weather update for Moreton Bay. Today, 21 to 9, partly cloudy with showers easing and light winds. Tomorrow and Wednesday will be 21 to 10 with lovely sunny days and light winds. 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

I'm back. Good morning. I'm Debbie B with Monday's edition of Morning Magazine on Classic Hits 101.5. Yes, I've been away for a month. Thought I'd start the show with one of my very, very favourite songs. And, of course, lots of things have happened since I've been away. We've had two State of Origins, lost the first. Thank goodness we won the second, and we're going to win the third. Of course, I went to the Wit Sundays. Didn't get eaten by a shark. So there you go. There's lots of great things happening. Today in the show, I've got news, I've got sport, got lots of great information and fun things to talk about. And of course, the best music in town. So stay tuned.

song by Black Sorrows, Harley and Rose. Another one that I love, and I'm so happy to be back with you. You're with Debbie B on 101.5. I want to play Buy America, Ventura Highway up next. It's a great old song. It was released back in 1972, but it's still a really good one to listen to. Do you know there's no actual Ventura Highway? It's the Pacific Coast Highway, which runs through Ventura County, California. And did you also know, here's a little bit of trivia for you, former pro wrestler and Minnesota governor Jesse Ventura invited America to play Ventura Highway at his 1999 inauguration. So there you go. Enjoy.

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2: 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But have you ever cracked a whip? Come and see the range at 13 Mackie Road, Narangbar. 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Scott will have you cracking and smiling before you leave. 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
4: 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Greg's a top bloke, and when it comes to no-win, no-fee claims, he's the expert you want on your side. 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

Good morning, it's Mitch Banner here with your latest local news from Glasshouse Country and Mullaney News and the Sentinel. Up at GCNM, the developer behind the proposed Coochin Creek Festival site, the Comiskey Group, is challenging a $15 million infrastructure bill from the Sunshine Coast Council. They're arguing that the charge is irrational, in the words of the court appeal, and far exceeds any demand the venue would place on council infrastructure. BYU trailer manufacturer Trailers 2000 has entered voluntary liquidation after almost 30 years in business. BYU staple for that many years, and liquidated through a appointed earlier this week. So we'll have a story behind what happened with Trailers 2000. Sunshine Coast Council is also raising concerns about proposed changes to national disaster funding, warning local communities could end up carrying more of the cost of recovering from floods, cyclones and other natural disasters. Well, in brighter news, applications are now open for the Sunshine Coast first ever Chief Star Counter. To keep story, a cute job, follows the region's recognition as Queensland's first international dark sky reserve was announced a couple of weeks ago. I've also got a story about an Alimba family that's rallying around 14-year-old Bella Smith, who's battling a rare bone cancer. Doctors investigate a newly discovered mass in her brain. More than $17,000 has already been raised for a community campaign for Bella. So check out that story. Over at the Sentinel, a Somerset couple say proposed transmission lines linked to the Barumba Pumped Hydro Project could cut through the heart of their 1,600-acre family property near Lynnville, threatening future tourism plans, farming operations and historic family sites. We were out there last week talking to that family, so that's quite a big story we'll have in the Sentinel this week. There's also good news for the Somerset region, with Toogoolawah taking out gold and Esk bronze in the Queensland Tourism Industry Council's 2026 Top Tourism Town Awards. And in Moreton Bay, community advocates are disappointed no funding has been allocated for additional shade at Caboolture Pool, despite a petition attracting more than 400 signatures calling for better sun protection. But that story, plenty more across GCNM News and the Sentinel. Pick up a copy at any one of our 80 drops across the region. Pick up a copy from Tuesday. I'm Mitch Gaynor. Thanks for listening and thanks for supporting local news. Bye for now.

Isn't that a lovely song to listen to by TLC? It's called Waterfalls, and I hope you really enjoyed it. I want to play Avril Lavigne next. And the song is called Complicated. And it's really interesting because it broke the record for most weeks at number one on the Billboard Adult Top 40 chart. And that was previously held by Natalie Imbruglia's Torn. See, there you go. It's a great song.

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5: 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That's why the new Queensland Government is funding $2 billion in infrastructure to unlock 98,000 new homes right across Queensland. Search

Stallholder expressions of interest are now open for the 2026 Longman Seniors Expos, with the Office of Terry Young MP inviting community groups, government agencies, health providers and businesses to take part in this year's events. The Caboolture Seniors Expo will run on Tuesday, the 22nd of September, from 9:30am through to 12pm, followed by the Bribie Island Seniors Expo on Thursday, the 24th of September, also from 9:30am to 12pm. Member for Longman, Terry Young, says the expos give local seniors a chance to connect with the services and support networks that help them stay informed, active and engaged in the community. He's encouraging any organisation working with seniors to put their hand up and be part of what's become a much-loved fixture on the local calendar. Expressions of interest close 12th of July 2026, with organisations asking to complete the online EOI form to register their interest in securing a stall. Submitting an EOI doesn't guarantee a spot, so early applications are encouraged. So rush along and do that. Let's have a quick song break, and then I'll be back with some really exciting news for art lovers.

You're with Debbie B on 101.5 and I'm back with some exciting news for art lovers across Moreton Bay. Council is about to turn the great outdoors into a gallery. Thanks to $1.28 million in funding from the SEQ City Deals Public Art Initiative, 18 artists are bringing their work to six locations across the city, from North Lakes Library to Pine Rivers Park. Think billboards, light boxes and big projections. Art popping up where you least expect it. The theme, 500,000 imaginations, and it's drawing on some serious local talent, including well-known names like Phoebe Paradise, Man and Wah, and Martin Edge. Mayor Peter Flannery says it's about more than just pretty pictures. It's about connecting communities and giving local and national artists a platform to shine. The 12-month exhibition kicks off late this year, so keep an eye out next time you're driving past. You might just stumble across a masterpiece.

0: swing into your Thursday night with a nostalgic journey from the 60s to the latest neoclassic rockabilly hits of today with In the Groove with Sue between 6 and 8. What a lady, what a night. Rockabilly nights between 8 and 10. Everybody in old sailcloth was dancing to the jailhouse rock. Then it's Raised on Rock with Mark between 10 and midnight. Great balls of fire. On Moreton Bay's home of classic hits and rockabilly.
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2: 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Today, 21 to 9, partly cloudy with showers easing and light winds. Tomorrow and Wednesday will be 21 to 10 with lovely sunny days and light winds. Keeping our community connected and informed on 101.5.
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